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Disturbed Rocks on 94.3 Kilo. What's up? I'm Summer Justice. It's your femme fatale Sunday night. You had Mo just before me. You got me till 10 o'clock, and then Full Metal Jackie closes out your night till midnight. Hope you're having a good Sunday night. I'm enjoying the cooler temperatures and the rain as we've needed it. So that said, I've got an awesome playlist, whatever it is you're doing. Again, thanks for listening. This next band is going on a UK tour with Megadeth. It's Black Label Society, New Rock, Name and Blood.

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Avenged on the Rock Station 94.3 Kilo. Right before that, you had a new track from Black Label Society, Name in Blood. Here's Chevelle, and they're going to be at Ball Arena September 28th with Breaking Benjamin and Starset. 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
1: Loosen up, you guys.

GNR action for you right here on 94.3 Kilo. And Slash revealed last week that the band has dedicated a lot of writing. There's plenty of written material. They're just waiting for a block of time to fully dive into the recording process. So that could be on the way for you, Kilo fan. This next band, they're not waiting. They've got a new album coming out August 28th titled Marrow Deep. I'm talking about Mastodon. Here's their single, Snake.

0: 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Hey, Kilo wants to thank all the Kilo Rockers and Pint Night Stop partners and their staff for another successful summer of Kilo's Pint Nights. Last night, wrapping it up at Brew's Ale House down there on the Pueblo Riverwalk. Can't wait to do it with you next year. 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

System of a Down on 94.3 Kilo, and bassist Shavo Odadjian is joining the cast for the second season of Dexter Resurrection. You can see promotional videos showing his character wrapped in plastic and strapped to a pole while facing off Michael C. Hall or Dexter Morgan. So if you're a fan, you can look forward to that. Here's new rock from Korn. It's Reward the Scars.

0: Corn, Reward the Scars. That is new rock for you right here on 94.3 Kilo off the Diablo 4 soundtrack. You've got 40 minutes of nonstop rock straight.
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Godsmack rocks on 94.3 Kilo. They've got a show coming up at the Junkyard in Denver in less than a month, September 9th, with Stone Temple Pilots. 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I'm Summer Justice. It's your Femme Fatale Sunday night. You got me till 10 o'clock, then my BFF Full Metal Jackie's taking over. All right, here's new rock from A Perfect Circle. Their first new rock in over 8 years. It's Starless.

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Here's new rock from Black Sabbath founding member Tony Iommi. He's going to be releasing a first solo album in 21 years. Drops in October, From the Dark. In a recent interview, he said he lost the tips of two fingers in an accident when he was 17. And doctors told him he had no hope of playing guitar again, but he refused to accept that. And man, aren't we glad for it? What would this world sound like without him? I don't know. Here it is. It's World Alone, new rock.

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0: 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Catch their entire Denver show with AC/DC right from the front row from last month. 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
1: I guess we could say this next band is Nickelback with new rock. Yeah, Nickelback has this really killer single right now. They've got a new album coming out, Everything Under the Sun, that drops October 30th. This one's got John 5 on the guitar, and it shreds, so crank it up. It's Rattle the Cage, new rock from Nickelback.

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0: 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They're going to be at the Junkyard September 9th with Godsmack. 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Right before that, you had a new track from Nickelback, Rattle the Cage, off their upcoming album, Everything Under the Sun. I'm Summer Justice. You've got a new track from The Who featuring Johnny Hawkins. Straight around the corner for your 40 minutes of nonstop.
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3 days gray sun, 94.3 kilo. I'm Summer Justice. It's your Femme Fatale Sunday night. You got a couple more hours with me, and then Full Metal Jackie's taking over your airwaves to close out your night until midnight. So I hope you're enjoying the playlist. I'm having a lot of fun. Hey, this next band might have gotten wind of a certain festival we had last weekend where a lot of people were suffering some heat injuries. So Five Finger Death Punch stopped the crowd in Ohio, in Cincinnati, to pass out free water bottles. And they directed the crowd where they could walk to get free water bottles as well. I think that's pretty cool to keep them safe. That's what we should be doing. You can see them at Red Rocks coming up Tuesday, September 8th. Get your tickets at kilo943.com. 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It's Eye of the Storm.

Lincoln Park on 94.3 Kilo. Here's new rock for you from Anthrax. Their brand new album, Curse and Perficio, is supposed to be out in September on the 18th. And here's our little taste off of it. I love this one. You got to watch the video too if you get a chance. It's For the Kids.

Hilo celebrating 48 years of rocking your airwaves. Gotta love some Danzig on a Sunday night. And before that, you had new rock from Anthrax. It's For the Kids.

The National Weather Service in Pueblo has issued a severe thunderstorm warning for northeastern Fremont County in central Colorado, south central Teller County in central Colorado, southwestern El Paso County in east central Colorado, northern Pueblo County in southeastern Colorado, until 9:15 p.m. At 8:22 p.m., a severe thunderstorm was located near Penrose, or 25 miles southwest of Colorado Springs, moving northeast at 10 miles an hour. Hazard, 60 miles an hour wind gusts and half-dollar size hail. Source, radar indicated. Impact, hail damage to vehicles is expected. Expect wind damage to roofs, siding, and trees. Locations impacted include Penrose. For your protection, move to an interior room on the lowest floor of a building. Torrential rainfall is occurring with this storm and may lead to flash flooding. Do not drive your vehicle through flooded roadways.

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Primus and 94.3 Kilo, did you know they have new music out? Yeah, I was just digging around the internet yesterday and I figured this out. I'm late to the party, but I got to watch this video for The Old Grizz. It's a music video by Cage Claypool, and it's a 4-song EP, if you want to call it, but there's a cover of Holy Diver featuring Puddle's Pity Party. You got Maynard James Keenan on a song, so definitely check it out if you're a Primus fan. Here's new rock from Corrosion of Conformity. It's Lose Yourself.

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1: Metallica rocks on 94.3 Kilo. Hard to believe that Kilo's Summer of Sphere is just about over. Two lucky Kilo rockers are going to get to hear something similar to that. And before that, you had new rock from Corrosion of Conformity, Lose Yourself, off their brand new album, Good God, Bad Man. I'm Summer Justice. 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

Godsmack rocks on 94.3 Kilo. They've got a show coming up next month in Denver, as does the next band. I think September's like full. Talking about Breaking Benjamin. They're going to be at Ball Arena with Chevelle and Starset. 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I'm Summer Justice. It's your final Femme Fatale Sunday night hour with me. And then Full Metal Jackie is taking over at 10 o'clock to close out your night till midnight. We got some of the best rock for you, so thank you for hanging out. 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

Aussie rockers, Like a Storm on 94.3 Kilo. It's always good to hear a didgeridoo in a song, especially when it's rock. Like, that's talent. And speaking of that, you got Marilyn Manson here. His new album dropped on Friday, Chapter 2, of course, One Assassination Under God. And, of course, it'll be that big show with Rob Zombie and The Who and Orgy. That's going down at Fiddler's Green coming up September 12th. Get your tickets at kilo943.com. It's Exit Wound, new rock from Marilyn Manson.

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Nine Inch Nails on 94.3 Kilo. They recently dropped a surprise collection of 30th anniversary Quake merchandise alongside a curated selection of leftover items from their Pulit Back tour on their official store. No word if there's any left, but you can go look, Nine Inch Nails fan. Here's new rock from Story of the Year. It's Gasoline, All Rage, Still Only Numb.

0: Slipknot on 94.3 Kilo. Rocking your Femme Fatale Sunday night with me. I'm Summer Justice. That's going to do it for me. Let's back it up a little bit, though. They have permanently removed Sid Wilson from the band after nearly 30 years. But I guess he's going to be okay because he revealed a new merch store. So, yeah, that's that. All right, I'm out of here. I hope you enjoy the rest of your Sunday night. You've got Full Metal Jacket coming up to take over your Femme Fatale Sunday night. And I hope you enjoy that playlist. We'll see you back right here next week on 94.3.
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Pantera starting things off for us tonight. I'm Full Metal Jackie. Thanks for joining me for another 2 hours of hard and heavy. Tonight, Jake Lors of August Burns Red is going to be joining us. Their new album, Season of Surrender, it's out there now. We're going to check out a track from it later on this hour. Plus, Jamie Josta of Hatebreed checking in for Josta's weekly pick from the pit. That's coming up a little later on as well. Right now, Tony Iommi, he's back with his first solo album in more than 20 years. From the Dark, it arrives October 23rd. Here's the lead single, World Alone, on Full Metal Jackie Radio. 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

0: The Banner. That is new music from Prong off their self-titled record, which is coming out November 6th. Before that, Diamond Head with Lightning to the Nations, a cornerstone of the new wave of British heavy metal. And, of course, one of the songs that inspired generations of metal bands that followed. We also heard Tony Iommi's new solo track, World Alone. And, hey, if you ever miss the name of a song I play here on the show, here's an idea. Call me up and sing it to me. I'll see if I can figure it out. Here's my number. Oh, wait, I have another idea. The easier option. Head over to FullMetalJackieRadio.com where you will find playlists for the show, plus the latest metal news, podcasts of all my interviews, and contests, including your chance to win a subscription to Revolver magazine. Coming up after the break, Slayer and August Burns Red frontman Jake Lurz joins me. Stay close.
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0: It's Full Metal Jackie, and I'm excited to welcome back to the show Jake Lures of August Burns Red. How are you?
1: I'm doing great. How are you doing?
0: I'm doing well. Happy to have you back. The band, of course, back with their 11th studio album, Season of Surrender. It's one of their heaviest records to date, and I know every band has their own process when it comes to music and lyrics, but was it a conscious effort to take it heavier? Like, was there something that sort of spurred that direction of this album?
1: Yeah, good question. I think coming up to this record, we all kind of sat down and wanted to talk through, like, you know, what kind of record did we want to write? And, you know, I feel like there's so many opportunities when you're at that door of like, hey, do we want to branch out and go out side of the box here and go down this path, or do we want to, I mean, I just feel like there's so many different outwardly things, follow a trend maybe. And so those are like outward looks of opportunities to write something different. But I think we wanted to just kind of look inward and dig deeper into ABR. Like, what is August Burns Red? And let's dig a little deeper and see what we can find. And so that's what we ended up doing.
0: Jake Lures of August Burns Red with us from their new record, Season of Surrender. This

0: Full Metal Jacket. Jake Lawyers of August Burns Red with us on the show this week. And Jake, looking at the first two songs that were released for this record, Behemoth and The Nameless, one is about breaking old habits and taking accountability, while the other is breaking free from past mindsets and having the openness to go against the comfortable way of thinking. This leads me to think it's a more personal record for you. Can you speak a bit to where those songs came from and what it meant to have music as your platform to get those messages out?
1: Yeah, so The Nameless is about kind of not being in a box. I feel like I'm in the world where I feel like I'm a black sheep. I don't fit the box, a political box. I don't fit, you know, organized religion. I don't fit really in any of these types of things that I feel like the world is like, hey, you need to be like this. You need to speak like this. You need to think like this. And I think when we put ourselves in a box like that, we start to strip away the uniqueness of who we are as a person. And I think that that uniqueness is actually what we should be striving to find within ourselves, because that uniqueness is what I believe we were created to live out. And so I'm very, I feel very strongly about that. And so that's kind of where the lyrics kind of came from. I'm tired of trying to be something I'm not. I want to be myself, and I want to encourage others to be themselves. And then with Behemoth, that was really kind of talking about how I was raised and the traumatic experiences I had as a kid, kind of almost like telling me how to live my life and put, like, I guess, you know, kind of like death being in the song, we're talking about death being my father. So it's almost like these negative experiences kind of created me to be something. And then as I grew up to be a man, I realized I didn't want to be those things. I didn't want my past to create my path forward in the future and my identity. And so I had to face a lot of the stuff in my life, either heal from them, cut ties with them, in order to be the person that I wanted to be, right? And not let my pain live out my life, but more of who I am, be able to do that. So that's really where those songs come from. And yeah, they're very much real experiences in my life personally. And I just want to encourage other people, you know, to look in deeper into themselves and see that there's an invitation for a decision to be made here. And I want to encourage them to do that.
0: It's Full Metal Jacket. You got to take a quick break. Coming up though, Metallica. We've got a new one from Miss May I, and more with my guest, Jake Lawyers of August Burns Red. Stick around.
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13: 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It's Full Metal Jacket.

0: Full Metal Jacket. We've got Jake Lors of August Burns Red with us. Jake, we were just talking a bit about the power of music as a platform, and one of your more recent songs from the album, Sonic Salvation, feels like a love letter to music itself. While, yes, music is your job, where you make your living, it can be so much more than that. Outside of what it's provided you as a career, what has music meant to you in your everyday life?
1: Man, music is therapeutic for me. It's definitely something that I listen to throughout the day, very dependent on what I'm doing. If I need to be encouraged, if I'm trying to calm down, you know, music is a powerful tool. And I think we see that it has a lot of power to unite people, right? I mean, look at shows, for example. Look at all these people are in one room all together. They have no idea who they are. They don't know each other, and they're all fixated on this song because it's done something to them. It's connected them, or maybe it's encouraged them or made them feel a certain way about life, and they resonate with it. And I think that shows, that's a testament to the power of music and how it shapes and can encourage us in our lives. And so, yeah, I think music is a source of therapy, and I think it's a good tool for community and unification.
0: 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Jake Lors of August Burns Red is with me tonight. Their new album, Season of Surrender, is out now, and they're going to be back on the road in the U.S. here in November with Under Oath. Coming up, Jamie Josta is going to be checking in with Josta's weekly pick from The Pit. Plus, we've got music from Iron Maiden, Mastodon, and more with Jake. Don't go anywhere.
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1: 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My name is Jamie Josta from the band Hatebreed, and I am back with another weekly pick from the pit. And this week, I've chosen Bay Area metal titans, the one and only Machine Head. Check it out. 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

0: Jackie, Jake Lures of August Burns Red on the show with us. This album, Jake, features a trio of pretty cool collaborations. Obviously, the guest has to fit the song, but assuming all factors were to fall into place, do you have a dream collaboration? You know, someone you'd love to get on an August Burns Red track, or you guest on someone else's music? I'm giving you a chance to call your shot, you know, and manifest it.
1: Okay. Well, I've been laughed at for this, which is okay. that's fine. But Post Malone used to be a big metal guy. And there is a photograph of him, I think, playing guitar in his like local metal band that maybe he had started with an August Burns Red shirt on. And I think obviously he has taken his art form and his craft and gone in a different direction, which I think is great. And I'm a fan of that. But I think it would be a pretty wild collaboration to have Post Malone on a metalcore song of ours. But yeah, that's a wishful thing, but a cool dream nonetheless.
0: It's Full Metal Jackie. Jake Lures of August Burns Red is my guest tonight, and he'll be picking a song for you right after this. First, Mastodon, their new album, Marrow Deep, comes out next week. Here's Your Ghost again on Full Metal Jackie Radio.

0: It's Full Metal Jacket. Jake Lourdes of August Burns Red with us. Jake, I remember a few years back, you opened a gym to put focus on both mental and physical well-being. And obviously, as much time and effort as you guys put into touring, the physical health needs to be a constant. What is a typical Jake Lourdes day like when you're getting prepared for touring? Is there a routine or anything you do to get yourself ready for the grind of the road?
1: Yes, there is. There's a lot of cardio involved. And I usually work out on the road maybe 3 to 5 days a week. So I'll like to get to a gym maybe a couple hours before we perform just to get my body prepared, blood flowing, heart rate going up, get a nice sweat. And eating is a big deal. I think, you know, having some form of healthy food, because you never really know what you're going to get on the road and you want to start off strong. So I try to, you know, get meals, healthy meals in for like at least a month before we hit tour. And then it's kind of normal for me to do that, but very much focused a month before tour to try to get my mind focused on, okay, don't pick that up. Don't eat that. You know, don't go to the snack drawer. Because I I'm an entertainer just as much as I'm an artist. And I want to respect the fact that, you know, people are coming to see a show. They want a show and they pay good money for that. And it's a part of what I do. So I want to stay on top of my game, and working out and eating healthy is definitely a part of the routine.
0: Full Metal Jackie. Hey, coming up later on this hour, the Death Clock Brutal Pick of the Week. Coming up next, Judas Priest, a new one from Forbidden, and more with Jake Lourdes of August Burns Red. Stay close.
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0: Judas Priest on Full Metal Jackie Radio. Jake Lors of August Burns Red is my guest on the show. Lots of touring this year, obviously. You had the Amity Affliction tour earlier this year, and you're back here with Under Oath in November. At now 20-plus years in, I'm sure you've played with some of the greats in your genre. As a music fan at this stage in your career, do you more enjoy touring with bands that have had a similar career, like longevity and shared experiences, or do you like seeing what the newer bands are bringing to keep metalcore alive and going strong?
1: I mean, I love both because some is nostalgic. Some of the older bands kind of understand maybe our position and where we are. And then there's friends that we've toured with throughout the years multiple times. So, of course, we love to see them. But I really enjoy watching these up-and-comers, some of these guys that are really on the map right now, and seeing what they're doing with it, because we need that, you know, and we need uniqueness. We need you to push the envelope. We need you to go the extra mile. We need you to think outside the box, because that's what keeps the genre moving forward. It's what keeps it fun and exciting. And, you know, I always think, like, yeah, it's cool to admire someone, but you know, if you're going to be here, I would love for you to be yourself, because that's what I'm interested in. I'm interested in hearing you write a song, or you scream a line, or you write a lyric. I'm not interested in hearing you doing something that I've already heard or that someone else is doing. And quite honestly, you know, when we think about it a little deeper, if that person is doing it, they're probably doing it really well because they're known for it. So I'd love for you to do something different. And I want you to be the best at that. And that's what you are. So who are you? And show us that. And be a part of the family. And grow the genre.
0: Jake Lors from August Burns Red with us. It's Full Metal Jackie and Forbidden Return. They've got a self-titled record coming out October 23rd. Here's a taste of what's to come. This is Cyclops.

0: It's Full Metal Jackie, Jake Lures of August Burns Red with us. And August Burns Red are right there in the conversation of the bands with biggest impact in metalcore over the years. I'm going to save you having to include yourself, but if you had a Mount Rushmore of metalcore albums, what are the four you'd be choosing?
1: I think Hope's Fall, No Wings to Speak Of is a number one for me. Norma Jean, Bless the Martyr, Kiss the Child is a number two. I think Under Oath, Define the Great Line would be up there. As a Dying, an Ocean Between Us. Now, I also understand, you know, my picks are very much American metalcore. There's anything between the Buried and Me, but I would say maybe Alaska.
0: Put you on the spot here, I know.
1: Yep. You did. Because there's so many great records. And I would say Hatebreed, Perseverance, I believe, is the record. Yeah, I think that would be the ones. Because for me, personally, they were in the beginning era of American metalcore pioneering a very specific sound that I think resonated and had a ripple effect in where we are today. And so I think that those bands would be my four.
0: It's Full Metal Jackie. Coming up after the break, I've got new Hatebreed for you, the Death Clock Brutal Pick of the Week, and more with Jake Lures of August Burns Red.
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0: It's Full Metal Jackie. Jake Lures of August Burns Red with us once again. The new record is called Season of Surrender. And I'm no math major, but with 2005 being the first album and being 11 records in, that's a lot of creativity packed in with little time off. There are highs and lows in every band. I wanted to ask, what was your favorite time being a member of this band? And I ask this question a lot. I'm not asking necessarily for the best album, but more just the best and most enjoyable album and tour cycle that you had.
1: Well, I've been doing it for 20 years. I would say anytime we toured with A Day to Remember, we've had a blast. We did As Lay Dying tour when they released An Ocean Between Us, and that was just such a great season because at that time that band was extremely healthy and we just had so much fun on the road. And we were young and, you know, we kind of didn't know what we were doing. And, you know, that dynamic of just kind of being in awe of this lifestyle. But if I can be honest, and I know this kind of sounds silly, I would say it's now. I would say it's like the past 2-3 years has been great because we've gotten through the bull and we got through the crap. The bull crap. And we are all adults. You know, we're all adult men and we've fought very hard for each other. And so we're all on our A game, man. Like, we're all excited to be here. We're all sharpening our craft and, you know, we don't take it for granted and we want to make an impact and we're very passionate about who we are. And so I think, honestly, which is very crazy after 20 years, I think it's right now, honestly, like this very moment.
0: August Burns Red, the new record is Season of Surrender. Lots of touring on deck. Jake, it's so great to chat with you and really wish you the best. I appreciate you taking the time.
1: Jackie, thank you so much. I appreciate you. This has been a lot of fun. You're awesome.
0: Don't go anywhere because we've got one last song to close out the show right after this.
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0: 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I'm closing things out tonight with the title track from the new Flotsam and Jetsam album, Rats in the Temple. It is out next week. See ya.

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The National Weather Service in Pueblo has issued a flash flood warning for the 24 Burn Scar in east central Fremont County in central Colorado, southwestern El Paso County in east central Colorado, northwestern Pueblo County in southeastern Colorado, until 3:45 a.m. At 12:42 a.m., Doppler radar indicated thunderstorms producing heavy rain over the 24 Burn Scar. Between 1 and 3 inches of rain have fallen. Additional rainfall amounts of 0.3 to 0.5 inches are possible in the warned area. Flash flooding is ongoing or expected to begin shortly. Excessive rainfall over the Burn Scar will result in debris flow. The debris flow can consist of rock, mud, vegetation, and other loose materials. Hazard, life-threatening flash flooding. Thunderstorms producing flash flooding in and around the 24 Burn Scar. Source, radar indicated. Impact, life-threatening flash flooding of areas in and around the 24 Burn Scar. Some locations that will experience flash flooding include areas along Highway 115 in rural areas of east central Fremont, southwestern El Paso, and northwestern Pueblo counties. This is a life-threatening situation. Heavy rainfall will cause extensive and severe flash flooding of creeks, streams, and ditches in the 24 Burn Scar. Severe debris flows can also be anticipated across roads. Roads and driveways may be washed away in places. If you encounter flood waters, climb to safety. Be aware of your surroundings and do not drive on flooded roads.

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10: Colorado Gators Reptile Park. 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
11: That's the big white ones.
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0: The Rock Station 94.3 Kilo. Good morning. It's the Kilo Morning Show. Ross Ford out for the week, taking the much deserved vacation time.
1: Yeah, very much deserved.
0: You know, people talk about the president and how he can't speak because he has dementia. And every time I think, I just said that wrong. Do I have a dementia?
1: Do I have a dementia?
0: Is it me? Oh, my God. So, anyway. Yes, much deserved vacation time. I can't believe he's got like 8 weeks or something. I can't believe he doesn't take them all.
1: I know.
0: He doesn't.
1: That's never weird. Gets sick.
0: Never gets sick. Well, knock on wood, I guess we
1: knock
0: should say. but yeah, well, this is it. This is the week. So enjoy it. Let's see. Let's get to reality. It is 5:55 on your Monday morning.
2: Now, it's a Kilo reality check.
0: Summer, what's going on?
1: Yeah, pre-evacuation warning is in place for the area of Tenderfoot Hill Road between Vinatucci Boulevard and Tenderfoot Hill Street near Lake Avenue due to a hazmat fire at the microchip building. The fire was isolated to an area of the facility that contained a chemical gas. People in that area should be prepared to leave, and if anyone is in danger or needs extra time or help to leave, they should evacuate now. CSFD said the fire is contained, and crews will be on scene for several hours. You're asked to avoid that area. The Pueblo County Sheriff's Office said one person was killed yesterday afternoon due to fast-moving floodwaters following heavy rain over the Beulah Valley and Aspen Acres burn scar. The Sheriff's Office said a man was standing near the intersection of Highway 78 and Central Avenue in eastern Beulah when he was caught up in strong floodwaters. Beulah fire personnel attempted to rescue him when he was quickly swept downstream. Crews searched for the victim and found him about 2 miles downstream from where he was swept away. Rescuers hiked to him. They said he was found dead. And Heroes actress Hayden Panettiere died yesterday. She was only 36 years old. There's no word on her cause of death. TMZ said that Hayden traveled from L.A. to somewhere in the south on Saturday. Apparently, police responded to an incident involving Hayden. They're actively investigating her death. Her friends also say she'd been complaining about back pain for the past year. She released a memoir in May called This Is Me, A Reckoning, where she talked about her personal struggles, including depression, addiction, domestic abuse, and the death of her brother in 2023.
0: What a shame.
1: And the top U.S. military commander in the Middle East visited the long-deployed USS Lincoln in the Arabian Sea. Meanwhile, U.S. negotiator Jared Kushner has held a rare meeting with the Hamas leader about the Gaza ceasefire before visiting Israel and meeting with its prime minister. The 60-day negotiating period set by the interim agreement between the U.S. and Iran is ending. And a new Israeli strike in Gaza wounded 5 people, including a child. That's what's making headlines this round.
0: What a shame. All right. And Kilo's Jock Shorts. Yep, we're getting back into it. Football. The Broncos picked up a

0: preseason win on Friday, beating the Atlanta Falcons 27-7. The Broncos allowed them one touchdown. Denver's next preseason game is Friday night at home against the Green Bay Packers, 7 o'clock. Get yourself pre-signed up for Kelo's Master of the Gridiron online at Kelo943.com. And it's, of course, brought to you by Scales and Tails. The Rockies wrapped up their weekend in San Francisco with a 13-7 win over the Giants on Sunday, or yesterday, last night. Colorado took two of three in the series. Rockies are back at Coors Field tonight against the Dodgers, 6:40. And in racing, Joey Logano won Saturday night's NASCAR Cup race at Richmond, and it looks like New Hampshire next weekend. Pro Motocross, Jet Lawrence won the 450 class, and Jorge Prado second, and Hayden Deegan third, and Cole Davis won the 250 class. The reason I'm giving you that is because I've had to watch that all weekend long.
1: So there you have it. We'll hit sports. Do we have sports? Are you going to do sports?
2: You mean weather?
1: Weather. Yes, I'm sports.
2: We do have weather.
1: Do I have dementia?
2: Nick Temple.
1: I think I do. All right. Well, let's do weather right now. Oh, geez, I'm afraid.
2: Fox 21.
1: Yeah, I'm afraid.
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4: Hey there, Fox 21 Storm Team Meteorologist Nick Temple here, and happy Monday. We're starting the week off on a mostly dry note. By the time we get to the afternoon, there may be a shower or storm, but for the most part, we're taking off a lot of the rain and storm chances to start the week. Temperature-wise, we'll be back into the 80s for today, and with a little bit more sunshine, it may feel a little bit warmer out there. And if you're traveling south to Pueblo, we'll be into the mid-80s for today. Overnight temperatures tonight will fall into the upper 50s for a refreshing start to our Tuesday.
2: 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It's currently 56 in both Colorado Springs and Pueblo. It's 59 in Denver. And it's 6 o'clock on the Rock Station, 94.3 Kelo.
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0: 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That's Godschmack. Good morning. 6:07 on the Kilo Morning Show with Mo. Ross Ford out this week, all week, taking a much-deserved vacation. 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Play the new Bronco Blitz scratch game from the Colorado Lottery for your chance to win $100,000. Oh, yeah, I could use that. John Michaels isn't here again today either. Well, he isn't here today. He and Ross took a vacation at the same time, which is kind of weird, right? Kind of creepy. So we will hit traffic from Kilo's Traffic Center in just a minute. Kilo's Master of the Gridiron, you've got to get signed up now. Football's happening. I was surprised to see any football on the sports docket this morning when I came in. I thought, oh my gosh, it's here already, preseason. The first game of the season is Wednesday, September 9th. So you can pre-register yourself now at our website, kilo943.com. 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Man, it's here. We just had our last Kilo Pint Night on Friday. Saturday, pardon me. Saturday. It broke my heart at Brews Ale House. 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And you can still stop by Brews Ale House and pick up those limited edition Kilo logo Brews Ale House pint glasses. $9.43 behind the bar. So you can still grab those while supplies last. Of course, it's at 120 East River Walk in Pueblo. So check it out. Kilo's Rock Weather for today. Looks like 55 degrees. Oh, no, wait a second. That's not our high. That is what it is now. It's 55 degrees right now in Colorado Springs. It's kind of chilly. I've actually got sweatpants on this morning. Very strange. But today's high looks like we're going to get into the mid-80s, which is nice, with a chance of a shower this afternoon. I'm not complaining about the showers, but it is awfully humid out there. So it's going to be a nice day. But don't forget, we actually hit the national news with some of our weird weather over the weekend with the hail storms in South Denver. So that could happen at any time, wherever you are. Be careful. 85 degrees for our high. 55 right now in Colorado Springs. It's 6:10, and this is 94.3.
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0: 94.3 Kilo, 48 years of rock with Led Zeppelin. Good morning. It's the Kilo Morning Show with Mo Ross out this week. He'll be back again next week. Stick around to 7:20 this morning. I will give you the Summer of Sphere song of the day. Metallica in Vegas at the Sphere. We're going to give that away on the 29th. You've got to get qualified. How you do it? Well, you listen for the song of the day, and then as soon as it starts, you get on the rock lines, call up, be caller number 9, get qualified. All right? Then Saturday on the 29th, we'll take over the public house at the Alexander, 3104 North Nevada. We're broadcasting live from 1 to 3. If you're qualified, you've got to be checked in to the Kilo table no later than 2. And then the grand prize winner, scoring airfare, hotel, spending cash, and tickets for Metallica's final Sphere performance of 2026, Saturday, November 7th. It's all brought to you by The Epic Remedy, 4 locations right here in the Springs, theepicremedy.com. 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Bold, yet we appreciate it. It's Kilo Summer of Sphere. 7:20 this morning, we will announce the Kilo Metallica Song of the Day. All right. 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That makes total sense now, doesn't it? John Michael's not here today, so we will go to Kilo's Traffic Center and see who is here. Traffic right now at 6:24 from Kilo's Traffic Center. What's going on?
1: 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Not much going on yet. No problems. No delays. Routes starting to get a little busier. Now the I-25 corridor moving right along. Speeds up on the high side through the city. No trouble north or south. Highway 24, Highway 50, Highway 115, all clear. 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I'm Susan Thielen with traffic on the Rock Station, 94.3 Kilo.
0: It is currently 55 degrees outside in the Springs, high today of 87. Showers very, very possible this afternoon. Again, right now 55, it is 6:24 on 94.3.
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0: 94.3 Kilo, Five Finger Death Punch, Eye of the Storm. They're coming to Red Rocks. Man, I wish I could see this show. Red Rocks, September 8th. Tickets are still available. 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Good morning. It's Kilo Morning Show with Mo. Today's high 87 degrees, nice and warm. Going to evaporate some of that moisture that we've had, making it extremely humid. Now, I'm not complaining because we needed the moisture. It was super bad. So my hair gets super frizzy, but that's okay. I can handle it. Put a little more mousse in it. It'll be fine. Right now in the Springs, it's 55 degrees. We will get a shower this afternoon, most likely. So what we saw yesterday, probably going to happen today. We did make the national news. There was one of those, I can't remember what they're calling them. It's like cloud bursts in South Denver, where they got inches of hail, which was pretty cool. And that hit the national news. It's funny because the national news is like, oh my God, this is Colorado. That is so weird. Happens every year. I mean, come on, people. Anyway, that's awesome. If you've never seen one of those, it's cool. Your car doesn't like it, but it is pretty awesome. School districts back in, almost all of them today. School District 11 has already started. The ones that are in, Falcon 49, Harrison 2, Widefield School District 3, Fountain Fort Carson District 8, Lewis Palmer 38. They're already in. Today, Academy District 20 starts. Preschool, elementary, and the lower grades. Then tomorrow, all students attend. So Academy District 20 back in full on starting tomorrow. And Cheyenne Mountain School District 12 starts the 20th and the 21st. Mount Manitou starts the 21st for all students. So most kids are back in school today. Please be careful as you're out driving around this morning and this afternoon. I guess all the time you should be careful driving around. Let's check traffic. John Michael's out today. We'll check traffic from Kilo's Traffic Center. What's going on?
1: No problems for our Monday morning drive. This report is sponsored by Colorado State Patrol. Routes starting to get a little busier here. Seeing a bit of activity around the airport, but no problems. Just some heavier traffic. Good drive up and down the I-25 corridor through the city. Looks great. Headed up to Denver on down past Pueblo. Highway 24 up to Manitou, Woodland Park, also running trouble-free. The average cost of a first-time DUI in Colorado is over $13,000, and a conviction gives you a criminal record. Make a plan for a sober ride before the party begins. Don't underestimate impairment. Colorado State Patrol. I'm sitting feeling with traffic on the Rock Station 94.3.
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94.3 Kilo Metallica. Oh, my voice cracked like Peter Brady's. That was weird. Metallica, Now That We're Dead. That, of course, not the Metallica Summer of Sphere Song of the Day. I do appreciate everybody calling up and saying good morning. Thank you, everybody. But 7:20 this morning, we will give you the Song of the Day from Metallica so you can qualify to go to the Sphere in Vegas to see Metallica. Let's see. Reality is next. And we've got everything you need. John Michaels isn't here, but we've got Kilo's Traffic Center with your traffic summer with your news. I've got sports, you know, as good as I can do it. All right. That's coming up next. Reality next at 6:49. 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
2: And good morning, Summer. What's going on?
3: Yeah, pre-evacuation warning is in place for the area of Tenderfoot Hill Road between Vinatucci Boulevard and Tenderfoot Hill Street near Lake Avenue due to a hazmat fire at the Microchip building. The fire was isolated to an area of the facility that contained a chemical gas. People in that area should be prepared to leave. CSFD said that fire is contained and crews will be on scene for several hours. They're asking people to avoid the area. There will be an update from CSFD at 7 a.m. this morning, according to their social media. And the Pueblo County Sheriff's Office said one person was killed yesterday afternoon due to fast-moving floodwaters following heavy rain over the Beulah Valley and Aspen Acres burn scar. The Sheriff's Office said a man was standing near the intersection of Highway 78 and Central Avenue in eastern Beulah when he was caught up in strong floodwaters. Crews searched for the victim and found him about 2 miles downstream from where he was swept away. They hiked to the victim and they did find him dead. And Heroes actress Hayden Panettiere died yesterday. She was only 36 years old. There's no word on the cause of her death. TMZ says Hayden traveled from L.A. to somewhere in the South Saturday. Apparently, police responded to an incident involving Hayden, and they're actively investigating her death. And a road rage incident led to a suspect allegedly breaking a car window, then assaulting an officer in the parking lot of the Chapel Hills Mall on Saturday evening. CSPD said they responded to a road rage call in that parking lot. When they arrived on the scene, one of the drivers was acting aggressively and broke the other person's front passenger window. Then officers separated the people involved, and the aggressive woman became more agitated and assaulted one of the officers trying to detain her. CSPD stated the 28-year-old suspect had a 2-year-old child in the back of her car.
2: Aww.
3: And a family member came to take that child into their care as she was arrested, and they said alcohol was a factor in that incident. And Tony Hawk had Denverites running to La Raza Park on Thursday. The iconic skateboarder posted a social media video showing himself signing and stashing a personal skateboard at the park. Cool. And the lucky winner was a 43-year-old named Joseph Martinez. He said he just opened Instagram and saw the post and he knew exactly where it was and went and looked around for 20 minutes and found it. So
2: some young kid and his family's going to get an awesome Christmas present.
3: There you go.
2: Unless he's going to break a hip trying to ride that thing.
3: Yeah, 43.
2: Oh, my God, right? All right. Kilo's Jock Shorts. The Broncos picked up a preseason win Friday, beating the Atlanta Falcons 27-7. The only time I watched the game at all was during that 1-7 Atlanta Falcons touchdown. I was like, aw. And then I saw the score and I thought, oh, Denver's just going to let them in on the scoreboard. Denver's next preseason game Friday night at home against Green Bay, 7 o'clock Friday. The Rockies wrapped up their weekend in San Francisco with a 13-7 win over the Giants yesterday. Colorado took two of three in the series. Rockies are back at Coors Field tonight against the Dodgers. And in racing, Joey Logano won Saturday night's NASCAR Cup race at Richmond. Then, let's see, Caden Honeycutt, won the Truck Series. NASCAR heads to New Hampshire next weekend with the Cup race on Sunday. And in pro motocross, Jet Lawrence won the 450 and Cole Davis won the 250 class. The series heads to Bud's Creek on Saturday. And again, the only reason I'm talking about motocross is because I had to watch it all day. And when it was paused, if I actually sat on the remote, oh man, why isn't this paused anymore? I just went out of the room for a minute. So yeah, there you go. That's my life. We'll talk to Fox 21 with our weather here in just a second. It is now 6:57. 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

0: 94.3 Kilo, 48 years of rock. That's the crew, Wild Side. Good morning, 7:08 on the Kilo Morning Show with Mo. Ross will be back on Monday of next week. He's taking the week off. So we're just going to, you know, kind of just do a lot of music and, you know, not much else. Because yeah, let's face it, I'm nowhere near as funny as he is. I know it. I've accepted it. It's okay. I've got Metallica's Song of the Day coming up at 7:20, so keep it locked. That's going out the door. One of my favorites. Probably the first song I ever heard from Metallica today. The Kilo Metallica Song of the Day. So you could go to Vegas and see Metallica at the Sphere. This is such a cool thing, man. I would love to do this. We are going to not only give you tickets to the show, hotel, and airfare, but spending cash? What? I don't understand. Every time I ask for spending cash, they tell me no. Metallica's final Sphere performance is Saturday, November 7th, and you could go to that. All you need to do is qualify. We're broadcasting live Saturday, August 29th at the Public House at the Alexander, 3104 North Nevada, from 1 to 3. Broadcasting live, and you must be checked in no later than 2 if you are qualified. If you're not qualified, get qualified now. We've got till the 29th to get you qualified. And as soon as you hear the Metallica Summer of Sphere Song of the Day, be caller number 9 on the Rock Lines. And you will go, maybe, if you win. You know, if your karma's good, everything's happening. If you've never been to the Public House at the Alexander, it's a pretty cool building. I think at least all my grandparents worked there once upon a time at the Alexander Film Company. If you ever want to do something cool, you can check out Alexander. Just YouTube and just put in the YouTube search bar, Alexander Film Company. There's so many commercials that they made, worldwide commercials at the time. Chevy, driving their Chevy up Pikes Peak. Just really cool. It's a lot of history there in that building. 3104 North Nevada Avenue. It then again was, I think, Channel 11. They did all their stuff out of that building, too. Now it's the Public House at the Alexander. 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Thursday night trivia with Geeks Who Drink. And also they have Pike's Punk Comedy Show on Saturday it's the last Saturday of every other month. 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It's thepublichouseco.com. So there you go. I have got a $20 gift card to the Public House at the Alexander. If you want it, call me on the Rock Line, 719-633-KILO. We'll get you in for that. And of course, that will not affect your Metallica qualifications. I promise. Caller number 9 on the Rock Lines now. $20 at the Public House at the Alexander. It is right now. It is 7:11. Today's high 87, 57 degrees right now in the Springs. 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
1: Good Monday morning. Roadways are getting heavier for us. 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One minor crash in the drive, southbound Powers at Fountain. That's creating a bit of a delay. Highways and city streets are getting heavier. And no major issues along the I-25 corridor. Looks great through the city. That drive between Colorado Springs and Pueblo, each direction of I-25, take you about 35 minutes. 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Check Allstate first for a quote today. You're in good hands with Allstate. I'm sitting feeling with traffic on the Rock Station 94.3.
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0: 94.3 Kilo, new rock from Breaking Benjamin. Breaking Benjamin coming in concert. This is one I'd like to see, too. I really would. I've never seen them in concert. 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Good morning. It's Kilo Morning Show with Mo. It is now 7:23. It's time now for the Metallica Summer of Sphere Song of the Day. Yeah, yeah! All you need to do is qualify. As soon as you hear this song start on the rock lines, be caller number 9. Or as soon as you hear it on the radio, caller number 9 on the rock lines. If you ever want to have a good time just for about, I don't know, a couple of hours, YouTube this song reaction videos. It's hilarious watching all these young punks listen to Master of Puppets for the first time. Master of Puppets. Your Metallica Song of the Day. Summer of Sphere Song of the Day. As soon as it starts on the air, caller number 9 on the rock lines get qualified to go see Metallica at the Sphere in Vegas. And then, of course, we are going to take over the public house at the Alexander August 29th, 3104 North Nevada Avenue from 1 to 3 on the 29th. You've got to be checked in no later than 2 after you qualify. Somebody is going to win tickets, airfare, hotel, spending cash, and, of course, tickets for the final Sphere performance of 2026, Saturday, November 7th. 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That's your Metallica Summer of Sphere Song of the Day. Master of Puppets. Master! There you go. Right here on 94.3 Kilo.
1: 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Crashes on Powers, southbound Powers at Fountain. Now, slow traffic, about a 7-8 minute delay there on Powers. Now, the I-25 corridor still looks good. In fact, no major delays. Speeds on the high side. Highway 24, Highway 115, Highway 50, all checking clear. 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I'm Susan Thielen with traffic on the Rock Station 94.3.
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0: Currently in Colorado Springs, it's 57 degrees, 727. Today's high, 87.
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0: The Rock Station 94.3 Kilo, The Haunt, and Bad Omen. Good morning. It's Kilo Morning Show with Mo Ross back next Monday, week from today. It is time now for the strange and the true. It's time now for Kilo's Freak News. Brought to you in THX Surround Sound. We're available. And in Portuguese, just push the SEP button. There you go. Let's see. A man was arrested in the UK. The UK is turning into the new Florida. Am I wrong? I mean, a lot of stories out of the UK all the time. This isn't really a crime necessarily, but he was fined. He dressed as the Grim Reaper, sickle and all. His name was Leon, by the way. He got up on top of a hospital and danced around in his black hood, black cape, and his sickle. He was charged with causing nuisance and disturbance without a reasonable excuse. It happened in June. He says he doesn't know why he did it. Just for fun. This is one of those things that's like, that's not funny. Well, it's kind of funny. $300, he was fined. He's got small crimes all over his record. Stole a $50 worth of cat food and cat litter a couple months ago. So this guy's obviously a crime mastermind. No. Leon, stop it. All right, here's an interesting story. NASA put out an image that the NASA rover took, and they're not saying, let's see, I don't know, August 2023, I guess, is when this was taken. And it was taken of a crater. They're calling it the 96-mile-wide Gale Crater. Ancient meteor impact crater. Behind it, there is something floating in the sky. It looks like the War of the Worlds things that come out of the ground. And, you know, the Tom Cruise movie. It looks exactly like that. Sort of a jellyfish, but it's kind of blurry. So you can search this now. They have posted it on Instagram. Right navigation camera. This image was taken by NASA's Mars rover, Curiosity. It's just floating there. It's obviously not something that's sticking up from the ground because it's not attached to the ground. Pretty scary. Nobody's really entirely sure what it is, but it's odd. Yep, I think we caught something. I think we caught a jellyfish, the size of a building, on Mars. Neat. Scary. There's a kid. I call him a kid because he looks very young. He's probably, I would say about 20. Shreveport, Louisiana. Went to the local Circle K, decided he wanted some bakery goods and a drink, something to drink. So he put all the stuff in his backpack, except for the fountain drink, which he had in his hand, and walked out of the store. Just kind of like without any problem, just looked at the guy behind the counter and was like, hey, what are you going to do? Well, they called the cops. The cops were looking around the neighborhood trying to find this guy. And he came back for some more stuff because he had eaten his honey buns and he was now still hungry. Wanted some mini donuts. Walked right in front of the police. And of course, the guy at the store, the guy that was behind the counter, was like, that's him. Well, he was arrested. He's going to spend a little bit of time in the Hooskow. Starting his record early, because, you know, why not, right? I don't get it. I just don't get it. And here's a good story about a cat. This cat in the UK has been killing a lot of birds. A lot of birds that are rare and about to, I can't remember the word. These birds are rare. Rare ducks, rare birds, and this is a gray, large tabby cat. They called it, I think, Nine Lives is what they called it. New Zealand, by the way. Dozens of New Zealand's rare mainland ducks, 1% of the population, this one cat has killed. And they've tried to kill this cat for years, and they haven't been able to get it. But New Zealanders are celebrating this morning, because they killed it. Woohoo! Yeah. I mean, really, is that something to be excited about? But yeah, they finally got rid of the cat. They put a kind of like, well, a cat trap up, and they caught it in the cat trap, and then they put it down. Their feral population's pretty strong as far as cats go, but this one has just been causing havoc through the entire country. I think it's sad. Anyway, Nine Lives is no more. It has used up its nine lives. Rare ducks. Just go ahead and live then, rare ducks. Anyway, that's it. That is the strange and the true. We've got Real Reality is coming up next. Summer's got it. John Michaels is out today. He'll be out for the next couple of days. So we'll have traffic from the Kelo Traffic Center. It is right now 58 degrees in the Springs. 740 on 94.3 Kelo.
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0: 94.3 Kilo, a perfect circle, Judith. I posted the picture of the War of the Worlds looking menacing bad guy that they got a picture of on Mars. It's on our Instagram and our Facebook page. So check it out. It's very scary. Taken in 2023 by the NASA rover.
1: Ooh. It's a jellyfish thing, huh?
0: Yeah, it looks like the bad thing that came out of the ground for War of the Worlds.
1: Yeah, it kind of does.
0: Yeah. Ew. Okay, check it out. Now it is time for reality. John Michaels isn't here, so we're going to go to the Kilo Traffic Center and talk to the Kilo Traffic Girl. What's going on in traffic?
2: Have your traffic here. Good Monday morning. You do have a couple of problems. 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Crash on I-25, south on I-25 at the MLK bypass. Highway 24, that is in the right lane. That's going to add a few minutes to the drive there. And once you pass that wreck, some better speeds. Crash causing a delay. It's on...

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11: Is being assembled to assist with mitigation of the incident, and those pre-evacuation warnings are still in place. They said they'll reevaluate this morning and update the community if anything changes. The Pueblo County Sheriff's Office said one person was killed yesterday afternoon due to fast-moving floodwaters following heavy rain over the Beulah Valley and Aspen Acres burn scar. The Sheriff's Office said a man was standing near the intersection of Highway 78 and Central Avenue in eastern Beulah when he was caught up in strong floodwaters. Crews searched for that victim. They found him about 2 miles downstream from where he was swept away. Rescuers hiked to that victim, and he was pronounced dead. Of the thousands of lawsuits Meta faces over child safety on its platforms, none may be more consequential than the one going to trial this week in California. States are seeking extensive financial damages that could, in theory, total as much as $1.4 trillion, plus changes on how the company operates Facebook and Instagram. The lawsuit accuses the social media giant of contributing to the youth mental health crisis by knowingly and deliberately designing features that are addictive. The trial is set to go tomorrow in federal court in Oakland, California, and four states are plaintiffs: Colorado, California, Kentucky, and New Jersey. And Adam Driver will join the Marvel Cinematic Universe as Mr. Sinister in Disney and Marvel's X-Men reboot. Obsession star Indy Navarrete will play Rogue. Marvel Studios president Kevin Feige announced in the new cast on Friday night at Disney's D23 convention. So, big nice. Things coming.
12: That's awesome. You know, I was noticing that none of the movies are new or new ideas anymore. Are we out? Is that it? Are we done?
11: We're tapped.
12: Okay. That's cool. As long as they just let us know, I'd rather know. Kelo's Jock Shorts. The Denver Broncos picked up a preseason win Friday, beating the Atlanta Falcons 27-7. Denver's next preseason game is this next Friday night, at home against the Green Bay Packers, 7 o'clock. The Rockies wrapped up their weekend in San Francisco with a 13-7 win over the Giants on Sunday. Colorado took two of the three in the series. Rockies are back at Coors Field tonight against the Dodgers, 6:40 game time. And NASCAR's winner, Joey Logano, won Saturday night's cup race at Richmond. Next for NASCAR, they head to New Hampshire next Sunday. And pro motocross, Jet Lawrence won the 450 class at Unadilla. I don't know if that's right, but it's close. The 250 class winner, Cole Davis. The series heads to Bud's Creek on Sunday.

0: Saturday. And there you have it. We will check Fox 21's weather here in just a second. 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

0: 94.3 Kilo Cheville. I get it. They're coming in concert with Breaking Benjamin and Starset September 28th. 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And good morning. It's Kilo Morning Show with Mo. I'm doing two things at once here, which is not easy for me, you know? At least I'm not chewing gum. Things would really go off the hinges there. Ross will be back next Monday. John Michael's also out for a couple of days. He'll be back again on Thursday, so we'll talk to John Michaels. We've got Kilo Traffic Center, though. Not to worry. There is a movie out called Ghost, Too Big to Rig. It is a movie, and it's all about backstage at the Ghost concert. If you've never been to a Ghost show, it's very cool. And if you weren't lucky enough to get backstage, well, you need to see this movie. It's awesome. It happens Wednesday the 26th at the Cinemark. Let's see, at the XD Cinemark, East Cheyenne, so the one down here south. And then the Cinemark Carefree as well. So, I'll tell you a little story. When I went backstage to the Ghost show, Ross, of course, being the boss here, he had passes to go backstage. Actually, I don't even think he had passes. I think they just love Ross so much that they were like, come on back. And I stuck with him like I was related. And they could not tear me away. So finally, Ross said, oh, yeah, let her in. She's fine. But that's how I got backstage. It worked. Worked for me anyway. I usually get arrested for that kind of thing, but not that time. So we've got two tickets to the Ghost Too Big to Rig movie, 8/26 through the 29th. So please call me right now on the Rock Lines if you'd like these tickets to go see this movie. It's going to be cool. Too Big to Rig for Ghost. Now, the Metallica Summer of Sphere Song of the Day. I announced it this morning at 7:20. It is Master of Puppets. That is your Summer of Sphere Song of the Day. As soon as you hear that, start be caller number 9 on the Rock Lines, and you are qualified. If you're not qualified already, that is. Then we will meet you at the Public House at the Alexander on August 29th, which is a Saturday. We're broadcasting live from 1 to 3. You've got to be checked in no later than 2. So I'd get there at 1, check in, sit down, have a beer, and just enjoy the show. Then we will give away the grand prize, which is airfare, hotel, spending cash, and tickets for Metallica's final Sphere performance of 2026, Saturday, November 7th. 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That is your Metallica Summer of Sphere Song of the Day, brought to you by The Epic Remedy. 4 locations right here in the Springs, theepicremedy.com. Also, Belco Credit Union, Ruffrano's Hell's Kitchen, and the Public House at the Alexander. Thank you to those guys as well. Kilo Summer of Sphere Song of the Day, Master of Puppets. Again, I said it earlier. Go online to YouTube and check out Master of Puppets' reaction. Love it. These kids are like, I don't know what, 20? And they're watching it, and they say, that guy's totally playing the guitar. He is. He's totally playing it. I mean, it's not a computer, man. I see the dude playing the drums. Yeah, he's really doing that. Just blows my mind. All right, so let's get caller number 9 for Ghost's Too Big to Rig movie in theaters the 26th through the 29th on our Rock Lines, 719-633. K-I-L-O.
1: Javier, road rage this morning. 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Problem in the drive, south on I-25 at MLK Bypass, Highway 24. Crash there, that's in the right lane. It's about a 5-minute delay. We're backed up on Powers. The crash is southbound Powers at Fountain with a 5-minute delay there. Treat yourself to something extraordinary. Texas Day Brazil is now open in Colorado Springs. 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I'm Sid Thielen with traffic on the Rock Station 94.
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0: 94.3 Kilo, 48 years of rock. It's Ozzy. Good morning. It's Kilo Morning Show, 8:22 on your Monday morning. 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I don't have my glasses on. 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Or on Facebook, it says here, 491-2971. Located at Galley and Murray. I've always had perfect vision until I got old. That's not cool. I appreciate anyone who wears glasses. Thank you very much. You are listening for Master of Puppets. That is your Summer of Sphere song of the day from Metallica. When you hear Master of Puppets, be on the rock lines. Stat. Be caller number 9. Get yourself qualified to go see Metallica at the Sphere in Las Vegas. Caller number 9 will get qualified and then meet us at the Public House at the Alexander, 3104 North Nevada Avenue, from 1 to 3. We will be broadcasting, and then if you're qualified, you got to be checked in no later than 2. Winner will score tickets, airfare, hotel spending cash, and tickets to see Metallica at the Sphere. Their last performance of 2026 is November 7th. That's the one you will be at, and that's a Saturday. Spending cash, that's the thing that kills me about this. In Vegas? That's awesome. You could come home totally rich. You know? Maybe. 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Now, we are going to be warm again today, warmer than I thought. I thought we were going to be cool again. No, 87 degrees for our high today, and chance of showers in the afternoon. I think it's a little bit stronger than what our traffic guy says. I am not a meteorologist, nor have I ever been trained as one. I have lived in Colorado Springs my whole life, so we'll see. Who's right, him or me? Rain this afternoon? We'll see. There you go. It is 8:25, and this is 94.3 Kilo. John Michael's also out, so let's go to Kilo's Traffic Center and see what's happening in traffic from our traffic center. What's up?
1: 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That's exit 139. That's in the 2 right lanes. About a 5-minute delay there on southbound 25. Crash causing problems. This is on southbound Powers at Fountain with about a 5-minute delay there. 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I'm Susan Phelan with traffic on the Rock Station 94.
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0: 94.3 Kilo, the warning. Kerosene. New rock right here at Kilo. Good morning. It's Mo on the Kilo Morning Show. Ross Ford back next week, taking the week off. John Michael's off today as well. He'll be back Thursday. We've got reality next, the last check of the morning. So stick around. Summer is here. She felt sorry for me, so she came in today. Kilo's Pint Night. We had the last one this last Saturday. Breaks my heart. Man, it's hard to believe the summer's almost over. We had it at Brew's Ale House in Pueblo, and it was a roaring success. Of course, we gave out the five-finger death punch tickets, and everybody wants those at Red Rocks. There's still some available, too, by the way. You can go to our webpage, kilo943.com, grab your tickets on our concert page. But thanks to everybody who showed up for the final pint night of the summer at Brew's Ale House. And you can still purchase their limited edition throwback Kilo logo Brew's Ale House pint glasses. They still have a few for $9.43 while supplies last. Thanks for anybody who showed up to all the Kilo pint nights, all of them this summer. 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Today's high, 86 degrees. They're saying mostly sunny. We do have a chance of an afternoon shower, not as strong as what we've seen in the last couple of days, but a slight chance. And right now in the Springs, it is 63 degrees. Reality next, right here.
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0: The Rock Station 94.3 Kilo. It's always so... Five Finger Death Punch is coming in concert to Red Rocks. 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Red
1: Rocks.
0: Did you
1: see what they did? It was really cool.
0: No.
1: So in Cincinnati, everybody was hot and it was humid. They stopped the show and made sure everybody had a bottle of water.
0: Wow.
1: And then Ivan Moody was like, if you can't get to this pallet of water, go to the concession and tell them it's on me.
0: Well, they're from Las Vegas, so yeah. I'm sure this is something they're completely familiar with, people being dehydrated.
1: Right?
0: So, man, yeah, Ivan Moody, nice guy. Who knew, right? Who knew? Let's see. We've got a traffic just reported at southbound I-25 near Nevada, North Nevada, blocking, two left lanes.
1: Yeah.
0: That's all construction right there anyway. So it's really just, it slows down starting at about... Uinta, trying to get into that bottleneck there. So, yeah, just be careful. Let's check traffic for the last time today from Kilo's Traffic Center. What's going on?
2: 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Southbound I-25 approaching Nevada. Crash there. Heavy traffic already backed up about a mile. At least 5-6 minute delay on southbound 25. Better speeds once you pass that crash. A second problem is southbound I-25 at MLK Bypass. That crash near exit 139 in the two right lanes. Have you heard? 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
11: With further mitigation of that incident. And Heroes actress Hayden Panettiere died yesterday. She was only 36 years old. TMZ says she traveled from L.A. to somewhere in the South on Saturday. Apparently, police responded to an incident involving Hayden, and they're actively investigating her death. And she recently released a memoir called This Is Me, A Reckoning, where she talked about her personal struggles, including depression, addiction, domestic abuse, and the death of her brother in 2023.
12: Wow.
11: A road rage incident led to a suspect allegedly breaking a car window and assaulting an officer in the parking lot of the Chapel Hills Mall on Saturday evening. CSPD said they responded to the road rage call in the parking lot, and when they arrived on scene, one of the drivers was acting aggressively and broke the other person's front passenger window. When officers separated the people involved, that aggressive woman became more agitated and assaulted one of the officers. CSPD stated the 28-year-old suspect had a 2-year-old child in the back of the car.
12: Aww.
11: A family member came to take that child, and she was arrested. And according to CSPD, alcohol seems to be a factor in that accident.
13: Is that the video you showed?
11: No,
13: that's another one.
11: Different, yeah.
12: Gosh.
11: There was violence at the flea market on Platt, apparently.
12: What's going on?
11: Crazy. And Tony Hawk had Denverites running to La Raza Skate Park on Thursday. The iconic skateboarder posted a video to social media showing himself signing and stashing a personal skateboard at the park. A 43-year-old named Joseph Martinez says he just happened to open up Instagram, see that post, and figure out where it was at, and he found it within under an hour.
13: Holy cow. That's why I don't do this kind of thing, because I'm never fast enough. You know, they have these contests where they'll put jewelry, for instance, hide jewelry. My brother reads the description. He's like, oh, I know what that is. It's like, what? You know, I've been working on that for a month. He's like, oh, yeah, easy. I just don't have the brain power. All right. Thank you very much, Summer. And Kelo's Chuck Shorts. The Broncos picked up a preseason win Friday, beating the Atlanta Falcons 27-7. Denver's next preseason game is Friday night, this coming Friday night at home against the Green Bay Packers, 7 o'clock. The Rockies wrapped up their weekend in San Francisco with a 13-7 win over the Giants on Sunday, late yesterday. Colorado took 2 of 3 in the series. The Rockies are back at Coors Field tonight against the Dodgers, 6:40 game time. And Joey Logano won NASCAR's Cup race at Richmond. They will be next weekend. They'll be at New Hampshire for that race. And there you go. We'll check weather.

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0: 94.3 Kilo Incubus. Nice to know you. Good morning. It's Kilo Morning Show with Mo. Ross back next week. He's on his vacation, which is much deserved, by the way. Poor guy. Hardly ever takes vacation. Let's see. You're listening for the Metallica song of the day. That is Master of Puppets. Master. Kilo, of course, in the Epic Remedy. Want to send you to Las Vegas to see Metallica at the Sphere. As soon as you hear Master start playing, then be caller number 9 on the Rock Lines, 719-633-KILO. And you'll get qualified to go to Vegas to see Kilo, to see Metallica at the Sphere for the last show of 2026, which is Saturday, November 7th. Get qualified. Then we'll meet you at the Public House at the Alexander on Saturday the 29th. We're broadcasting live from 1 to 3. You've got to be checked in when qualified, no later than 2 p.m. All right. Winner will score tickets, airfare, hotel, spending cash, and, of course, tickets to see Metallica's final Sphere performance in the year 2026, Saturday, November 7th. You are listening again for Master of Puppets. I haven't played it yet. I would assume it's coming up very shortly. I mean, you know, if it were me. 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And again, first game of the season, Wednesday, September 9th. 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

0: 94.3 Kilo. There you have it. Master of Puppets from Metallica. Congratulations to Barbara. She is now in. She says she's been every number possible. 1, 2, 3, 4, 5, 6, 7, and 8 over this last 12 weeks. She's finally in. Nothing like waiting to the last minute, Barb. I said it earlier, but if you have some time that you can sit down and go to YouTube and watch reaction videos, put Master of Puppets reaction. It's awesome. Now they have to stop the song because of copyright issues. So they've got to stop it and talk. Then they can start it again. So that's kind of frustrating when you know the song and you're listening to it and it's like, oh man, he stopped in the perfect spot. But watching these young computer, these kids that grew up on computer music, watch them enjoy Master of Puppets is awesome. It's hilarious, actually. So there you have it. Congratulations to Barbara. She's in the bin. Again, we'll do that all day. Master of Puppets. Every time you hear it, be caller number 9 on the Rock Lines, and you can be like Barbara, qualify to go see Metallica at the Sphere in Las Vegas, Nevada. Barbara then will meet us at the Public House at the Alexander, Saturday, August 29th, 3104 North Nevada. Broadcasting from 1 to 3. She'll be qualified no later than 2, she promised me. And maybe, if she wins, she'll score tickets, airfare, hotel spending, cash, and tickets for Metallica's final Sphere performance of the year. That's Saturday, November 7th. 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Also, Belco Credit Union, Raffrano's Hell's Kitchen, the Public House at the Alexander, and your Concert Connection, 94.3 Kilo. Yeah. So listen up. Master of Puppets. It will happen. It'll happen again. Right here on your Concert Connection, 94.3.
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0: 94.3 Kilo, Black Label Society with New Rock. That's Name and Blood. And good morning. It's Mo on the Kilo Morning Show. Ross Ford, he'll be back again next week. Lace is up next. She's covering 40 minutes of nonstop rock. Plus, you are listening for Master of Puppets. 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Master of Puppets. 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Birthdays today. Robert De Niro, 83 years old.
1: You talking to me? You talking to me?
0: He's done some good movies, though. Godfather Part 2, Raging Bull, Taxi Driver, The Deer Hunter, The Untouchables, Goodfellas, Awakening, Casino. Analyze This Meets the Parents? That's just scratching the surface. Happy birthday, Robert De Niro, 83. Davy Crockett. Oh, I can't sing that song. Would have been his birthday. He was born in 1786. Mae West. She said, a hard man is good to find. When I'm good, I'm very good. But when I'm bad, I'm better. Oh, and my favorite. Is that a gun in your pocket or are you just happy to see me? Would have been her birthday today. She was born in 1893. Wow. David Koresh. Would have been his birthday. Waco Branch Davidian. Waco. Whoops. Sorry. It's National Thrift Shop Day today. My daughter's going to be excited, like she needs an excuse to go thrifting. 69 years ago today, 1957, Richie Ashburn of the Philadelphia Eagles hit a foul ball, accidentally nailed this woman, Alice Roth, in the stands, broke her nose. And they called in the paramedics. They were wheeling her out on a stretcher, and he hit her again with another foul ball. Since that was almost 70 years ago, I don't know if she sued or what, but twice. What are the chances, you know? 49 years ago today in 1977, after the death of Elvis Presley, FTD reported that one day the number of orders for flowers to be delivered to Graceland surpassed the number of any other event in their company's history. And of course, I think that was bypassed by Princess Diana. 40 years ago today, 1986, Def Leppard drummer Rick Allen played his first UK concert after losing his arm in a car accident. Prior to that show, Allen, his one arm, and the band played a couple of low-key dates in Ireland. But yeah, I still think it's amazing. 28 years ago today, in 1998, President Clinton gave a grand jury testimony via closed-circuit television from the White House regarding his, quote, relations with Monica Lewinsky. Then he delivered a TV address. He denied previously that he had any relations. And then he said, I'm sorry, it was wrong. Oops. 18 years ago today in 2008, Michael Phelps became the first person to win 8 gold medals in a single Olympic Games. Thank you to his incredible swimming skills. And there you have it. Your day in history for today, Monday, August 17th. Go out and make your own history. Lisa's next. 40 minutes of nonstop rock, plus you're listening for Master of Puppets, your Metallica song of the day. Lisa's next, right here on the rock station, 94.3 Kilo.
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3: Hey there, Fox 21 Storm Team meteorologist Nick Temple here, and happy Monday. We're starting the week off on a mostly dry note. By the time we get to the afternoon, there may be a shower or storm, but for the most part, we're taking off a lot of the rain and storm chances to start the week. Temperature-wise, we'll be back into the 80s for today, and with a little bit more sunshine, it may feel a little bit warmer out there. And if you're traveling south to Puebla, we'll be into the mid-80s for today. Overnight temperatures tonight will fall into the upper 50s for a refreshing start to our Tuesday.
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The Rock Station 94.3 Kilo. Felisa behind the Kilo mic on this beautiful Monday morning. Coming up today during Kilo's Rock Lunch, that's your chance to score a gift certificate to Mother Muffs. Also got your chance to win tickets to see Baby Metal with Hailstorm at the Ball Arena September 2nd. Plus, you're also listening for that Metallica song of the day. We're getting close, man. There's only a few more chances to get qualified, so be listening for Master of Puppets today. When you hear it, be caller number 9 on the Rock Line, 719-633-KILO. To get things started with some new rock from A Perfect Circle, it's Starless on Kilo.

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I love that song, but whew, that's mellow for a Monday morning. We got to pump things up a little bit. Rob Zombie headed to Fiddler's Green with Marilyn Manson, The Who, and Orgies Saturday, September 12th. 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A little new rock from Rob Zombie. It's I'm a Rock and Roller on Kilo.

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0: The Rock Station 94.3 Kilo. We have got so many good shows coming up. Have you looked under the concert calendar at Kilo943.com lately? Last I counted, 24 shows on the way. Just through the rest of this year. 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

The Rock Station 94.3 Kilo. Kilo Rocker Allen just calling to let us know there is a big mess at Palmer Park and Powers. So they're diverting people either way on Palmer Park. Southbound, all the lanes are closed. Emergency crews just arriving, so I would steer clear of that area. The Who, headed to the U.S. in just a few days. Joining Rob Zombie, Marilyn Manson for their Freaks on Parade tour. It's headed our way September 12th. That's a Saturday. You'll be at Fiddler's Green. Get all those details, ticket links under that concert tab, kilo943.com. New rock from The Who featuring nothing more. It's Johnny Hawkins. It's Lost Soul on Kilo.

0: of Rock Station 94.3 Kilo. New Rock from The Who featuring Nothing More is Johnny Hawkins. Lost Soul. Kilo Walker Allen called back to let us know that that mess at Palmer Park and Powers looks like a motorcycle down. Said it looked to be green and white. Get him in the ambulance, so hopefully he's okay. On this day in 1991, an iconic music video was shot for less than $50,000 and included real fans. I'll tell you more about that, plus 40 minutes of nonstop rock. It's all next on Kilo.
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Five Finger Death Punch. Headed to Red Rocks, September 8th. 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So on this day in 1991, Nirvana shot the video for Smells Like Teen Spirit. Hey, Culver City, California. The whole thing cost less than $50,000, which is unheard of. And features real Nirvana fans in the stands as the audience. Video won Nirvana Best New Artist and Alternative Groups Award at the 1982 MTV Video Music Awards. Pretty cool. Good morning, rocking with some Guns N' Roses. Sweet Child Mine on Kilo.

The Rock Station 94.3 Kilo. The Warning got a new album headed our way August 28th. Gosh, we're almost there. It's called Everything's Falling. Let's keep your morning rocking with some Dead Poets Society featuring The Warning. It's Hurt on Kilo.

0: The Rock Station 94.3 Kilo Social Distortion. Born to Kill. It's almost fall, y'all. I know it doesn't feel like it. It's hot as heck, but it's coming. That means pumpkin spice everything, sweaters and beanies, and football. 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

0: The Rock Station 94.3 Kilo, new rock from Seven Dust. Is this the real you? Coming up later today, it's your chance to score a pair of tickets to see Baby Metal with Hailstorm, the Ball Arena, September 2nd. But first, coming up next, it's Kilo's Rock Lunch brought to you by Mother Muffs. Got your chance to score a gift certificate to Mother Muffs coming up during Kilo's Rock Lunch. That is next. Let's check in with the weather on the Rock Station 94.3 Kilo.
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3: Hey there, Fox 21 Storm Team meteorologist Nick Temple here, and happy Monday. We're starting the week off on a mostly dry note. By the time we get to the afternoon, there may be a shower or storm, but for the most part, we're taking off a lot of the rain and storm chances to start the week. Temperature-wise, we'll be back into the 80s for today, and with a little bit more sunshine, it may feel a little bit warmer out there. And if you're traveling south to Puebla, we'll be into the mid-80s for today. Overnight temperatures tonight will fall into the upper 50s for a refreshing start to our tour.
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It's Monday. You don't want to cook tonight. You made it through the first day of the work week. Let's get your lunch started with some Seether. It's Judah's Mind on Kilo.

The Rock Station 94.3 Kilo's Rock Lunch. 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No matter what time of day it is, get those hunger pains. You can head over to Mother Muffs. They've got their kitchen open all day, all the way up till midnight. They're a full menu, so whatever you're in the mood for. Breakfast, sandwich, burgers, omelets, skillets, chicken tenders. They got it all. Whatever your little tummy wants. Coming up this hour, I've got your chance to score a gift certificate to Mother Muffs. Now I've got a new rock from Breaking Benjamin. It's something wicked on Kilo.

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Kilo's Rock Lunch brought to you all week by Mother Muffs. 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And coming up, I got your chance to score a gift certificate to Mother Muffs. Let's keep your lunch rocking with some Asking Alexandria. It's Alone Again on Kilo.

The Rock Station 94.3 Kilo's Rock Lunch brought to you all week by Mother Muffs. Be listening. Very soon, got your chance to score a gift certificate to Mother Muffs. And yes, that was indeed the Metallica Song of the Day. Congratulations to Kilo Rocker Terrence, now in the running for Kilo Summer of Sphere. Just got this week and next to qualify. No pressure. No pressure. Well, maybe a little. Excuse me, Master of Puppets, featured in Stranger Things. The coolest thing was in this like defining moment for Eddie Munson. He climbs on top of this RV and plays Master of Puppets, drawing in all the demon bats, whatever they called them. Bringing Metallica to a whole new generation. It was awesome. Let's keep it Rock Lunch with some new rock from 3 Days Grace. It's Death Wish on Kilo.

0: The Rock Station 94.3 Kilo's Rock Lunch. 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New rock from 3 Days Grace there with Death Wish. Mother Muffs, they've got their full menu available all day. 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Head on over to Mother Muffs. It's Monday night. Just the start of the work week. 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

The Rock Station 94.3 Kilo's Rock Lunch, brought to you all week by Mother Muffs. Congratulations to Kilo Rocker Danielle. Got herself a gift certificate to Mother Muffs. It's been a while since she's been out there. She thought, due to grab up on some of those chicken tenders, chicken and waffles, maybe a sandwich, omelet. Full menu, all the way up till midnight. So if you're craving some breakfast for dinner, they got you. Well, check them out. 2432 West Colorado Ave. You can also see their full menu. It's good. At MotherMuffs.com. 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It's For the Kids. I'm Kilo.

0: The Rock Station 94.3 Kilo. And that wraps up your Monday Rock Lunch, brought to you by Mother Muffs all week. Go check them out. Grab you some dinner tonight. You don't want to cook after work. 32432 West Colorado Ave, and online, mothermuffs.com. They got their full kitchen open all the way till midnight, breakfast included. Some breakfast for dinner if you want. Coming up next hour, your chance to score tickets to see Baby Metal with Hailstorm at the Ball Arena, September 2nd. So be listening for that, plus 40 minutes of nonstop rock. It's next on Kilo.
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The Rock Station 94.3 Kilo, The Warning. Coming off their new album, Everything's Falling, headed our way August 28th. That was Kerosene. First time I saw The Warning there with Hailstorm at Pikes Peak Center back in 2022. This is such a good show. I knew they were going places back then. I mean, they've been around for a long time. But I'm really looking forward to their new album. Speaking of Hailstorm, they're headed to the Ball Arena with Baby Metal September 2nd. And I want to send you on the free. Got a pair of tickets for caller number 9 right now to the Rock Line 719-633-KILO. 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Keep your afternoon rocking with some Ozzy. Let me hear you scream on Kilo.

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0: 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Did you know that every Friday throughout the month of August, it's Freeing Friday here at Kilo? 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

The Rock Station 94.3 Kilo. It's Lisa behind the mic on this marvelous Monday. Marilyn Manson headed to Fiddler's Green with Rob Zombie, The Who, and Orgy as part of their Freaks on Parade tour. 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From his latest album, One Assassination Under God, Chapter 2, out now, just dropped Friday. It's new rock from Marilyn Manson with Exit Wound on Kilo.

0: the Rock Station 94.3 Kilo. New Rock Marilyn Manson. For the Exit Wound, you can pick up his new album, One Assassination Under God, Chapter 2, just dropped this past Friday. And check that one out. On this day in 2019, this track came in at number 93 in the top 100, becoming the longest song to hit the chart. Any guesses? I'll tell you if you're right. 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It's next on Kilo.
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On this day in 2019, Tool's Fear Inoculum. At number 93 on the top 100, becoming the longest song to make the chart. At 10 minutes, 22 seconds, it knocked out David Bowie's Black Star, which lasted 9 minutes and 57 seconds. It was only on the chart for a week, but hey, made history, right? 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

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Rocktober 30th. It's new rock from Nickelback. 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

The Rock Station 94.3 Kilo. When Mastodon started writing Marrow Deep, which, by the way, is headed our way, August 28th. So it was during the Lamb of God Mastodon tour in late 2024. 2 weeks later, Hurricane Helene takes out Troy's house. A few months later, Ron's mom, who they called the biggest Mastodon fan there is, passed away. And then just a few months after that, Grant passed away. 6 days later, they went into the recording studio. And they kind of questioned, is this the right thing to do? But they said it turned out to be the best therapy for them all, leaning on each other and being there for each other. And Catch Marrow Deep, like I said, headed our way August 28th. You can also catch Mastodon at the Fillmore, October 14th. You can get all those details, ticket links under that concert tab, Kilo943.com. 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

0: 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New Rock from Mastodon with Snakes for Dinner. My name is Lisa. That is my time today. Be back tomorrow. Got another chance for you to score a gift certificate to Mother Muffs during Kilo's Rock Lunch. Also got a chance for you to score a pair of tickets to see Baby Metal and Hellstorm. Sid Black is up next on Kilo.
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2: Hey there, Fox 21 Storm Team meteorologist Nick Temple here, and happy Monday. We're starting the week off on a mostly dry note, and by the most part, we're taking off a lot of the rain and storm chances to start the week. Temperature-wise, we'll be back into the 80s for today, and with a little bit more sunshine, it may feel a little bit warmer out there. And if you're traveling south to Puebla, we'll be into the mid-80s for today. Overnight temperatures tonight will fall into the upper 50s for a refreshing start to our Tuesday.
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Everybody continues. We got New Rock from A Perfect Circle. As it stands right now, just a standalone track. But they have very much danced around in true APC fashion about what will be a brand new record touring through the states to come. Probably details by the end of the year. That will probably look at 2027 due to, you know, Maynard's prior commitments with his other bands. We'll be all over that, though. New Rock, Starless, it's right here at Kilo.

New rock now from the band Kingdom Collapse. Catch them live and in person. We got a Lodo show headed your way. $9.43 ticket as Kingdom Collapse going to be in town Wednesday, September 2nd. Kilo Lodo show at the Black Sheep. Details, look at tickets, concert page, kilo943.com. Actually, I got a guest list spot. If you want to get on the free, save yourself 10 bucks. Well, 20 because you got to get a guest. Caller 9 right now on that rock line. We'll get you set up. Kingdom Collapse. It is New Rock and Survivor right here at Kilo.

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0: Alice in Chains, and again, welcome. It is a Monday broadcast. Sid Black, Hilo Studio. Where are we at? Summer of Sphere. Where are you at with Summer of Sphere? You get qualified yet? What is it? This is, we got 2 weeks left. You're down to, including today, 10 days to qualify, if you haven't done so already. I mean, it's not absolute stress time. Shouldn't be losing any sleep over it or anything, but we're getting there. So let's take care of that here today. Today's Summer of Sphere song of the day. Actually, we'll be following 420. So quick, just think 420. Your 420 fix hookup here today is a qualification for Kilo's Summer of Sphere with the Epic Remedy. All right? And I don't really feel like I need to now hint the song or dance around it. Just be there at 420. As you will. And we'll get you qualified in for the fun coming up the 29th. 1 till 3, Saturday the 29th, the Public House at the Alexander will be live. From 1 till 3, be checked in by 2. Have you out the door by 3 o'clock. Airfare, hotel, tickets, spending cashes. Get away to Vegas. November 7th for Metallica under that Las Vegas Sphere. Let's get it done. 420 here today, all right? If you're at 420 and you're like, there was something I was supposed to do, well, the hell? You'll have 9 days remaining to get qualified. As we team up with Belco Credit Union, Refrano's Hell's Kitchen, the Public House of the Alexander, you, Vegas, Metallica, Las Vegas Sphere. Let's make it happen today. Courtesy of the Epic Remedy and the Rock Station, 94.3 Kilo.
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0: their latest record, The End Is Not the Ends. That is New Rock, and all for you. 40 nonstop next. 420 Fix headed your way immediately after your 420 Fix feature here today, which is Tenacious D, and it's right. I will have your Summer of Sphere song of the day. So basically, your 420 here today is a qualification for your Summer of Sphere getaway, courtesy of the Epic Remedy. That headed your way. Let's get out, look at traffic, Kilo Traffic Center.
1: Starting out this afternoon's commute with several accidents. We've got a crash Fillmore Street at Grand Vista Circle. Expect to see that affecting traffic in both directions. And northbound I-25 between Uinta and Rock Rimmon, we've got that slow. We've also got a crash InterQuest Parkway eastbound at New Life Drive, which is blocking the right lane and backing traffic through Voyager Parkway. 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I'm Leslie Scott with traffic on the Rock Station 94.3.
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Summer of Spheres song of the day. Basically, your 420 here today is a qualification in for the giveaway coming up here in a few weeks. 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
1: All this week, the rest of this week, shall I say, your 420, I'll have tickets in for Kingdom Collapse. They got a Lodo show, $9.43 show coming up September 2nd at the Black Sheep. I already took care of that guest list spot earlier because I kind of saw this coming. That being the Summer of Sphere song of the day. So, I guess calling number 9 on that rock line will get you qualified. The Summer of Sphere song of the day with the Epic Remedy. Take your place after your 420 Fix feature here today. Tenacious D, Kilos, 420 Fix.
2: This is a song for the ladies. But fellas, listen closely. 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In fact, sometimes that's not right to do.

0: Metallica, Master of Puppets, Summer of Sphere, Song of the Day, couple weeks out, this upcoming giveaway. Hey, Kilo, who's this?
1: My number nine.
0: You are number nine. Who is this?
1: Hell yeah, my name's Jared.
0: What's up, Jared? How long you been at it? How long you been trying to get in for Summer of Sphere? You sound like a man that was just,
1: man.
0: You've been at it for the last few.
1: Yeah.
0: Since the beginning?
1: You guys get so busy so fast.
0: Hey, man, it's, you know, our blessing is our curse there, dude.
1: It is brutal.
0: But it pays off for you right now as you're calling number nine there, man.
1: Hell yeah.
0: You are in the dance. We will be at the Public House at the Alexander north of Fillmore in North Nevada Saturday the 29th. We'll be live 1 till 3. Come on out. Eat, drink, be ready to go. But at least be checked in at the Kilo table no later than 2 p.m. on the 29th, all right? We'll shake it all down from there. Get one winner that will go off to Vegas. Airfare, hotel, tickets, spending cash. Metallica's Las Vegas Sphere appearance November 7th. And that could be you. It's going to be you, man.
1: Well, why wouldn't it be?
0: Part of Summer of Sphere with the Epic Remedy. Good luck, man. Appreciate you.
1: Right on, man. Thank you, sir. 94.3 Kilo.

0: 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We're already looking ahead towards week one of the NFL season. Week one of the preseason already down. First game of the 2026 NFL season. 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
1: 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We've got an accident blocking the merge lane. Northbound Powers Boulevard at North Carefree Circle. We're seeing backing through Palmer Park Boulevard. We've got a crash Fillmore Street at Grand Vista Circle. And we've got an accident Fountain Boulevard eastbound at Academy Boulevard. Expect to see that heavy and slow as well. 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

From the Dark. That's going to be the brand new solo record coming out late October from Tony Iommi. Normally, when guitarists do solo records, they have guest vocals, stuff like that. Iommi's kind of sticking with the same band through and through, including vocalist Jorn Lande, who gets a lot of writing credit actually on every song on this upcoming record. That'll be the end of October. In the meantime, we got New Rock, Iommi, and World Alone right here at Kilo.

0: 94.3 Kilo New Rock from Tony Iommi and World Alone. 5 o'clock road rage. Let's get you home on the other side. All this week, courtesy of Jose Muldoons. 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
1: We've still got several accidents out there. We've got a crash on Powers Boulevard northbound at North Carefree Circle, which is backing traffic through Palmer Park Boulevard. We've got a crash Fillmore Street at Grand Vista Circle. We've also got an accident Fountain Boulevard eastbound at Academy Boulevard. And we've got debris in the left lane southbound I-25 at Interquest Parkway, which is slowing things down. 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I'm Leslie Scott with traffic on the Rock Station 94.3 Kilo.
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4: Good evening, Southern Colorado. We see a 10% chance tonight of pop-up showers and thunderstorms, mainly for the High Country and Pikes Peak region. As we go into Tuesday, we see mostly cloudy conditions to partly cloudy conditions with highs in the 90s. And we bring storms back to the forecast and slightly cooler conditions on Wednesday. For Fox 21 Storm Team, I'm meteorologist Megan Montoya.
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18: 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It's time to get out the rage

Seether and Country Song, 5 o'clock Road Rage. Welcome to it for a Monday. All this week, courtesy of downtown Colorado Springs. Well, I mean, guess more focused, more narrowed. I would be Jose Muldoon's. Get you set up. All this week, gift card, courtesy of Jose Muldoon's off North Tejon Street. Headed your way just after 5:30. JoseMuldoon's.com. Happy hour daily. Going on now for a little bit longer. 3 till 6 daily is our happy hour. And tomorrow, Taco Tuesday, always a big night. $3 tacos all day. Good chemistry deserves a great setting. Date night downtown Colorado Springs. Jose Muldoon's open 7 days a week off North Tejon. Gift card headed your way. All this week, part of the 5 o'clock Road Rage. 5 random facts. Monday. Yeah. We'll get to that here next. Break of Benjamin's Something Wicked's new rock right here at Kilo.

0: o'clock road rage traffic.
1: We've still got several accidents out there. We've got a crash on Powers Boulevard northbound at North Carefree Circle, which is backing traffic through Palmer Park Boulevard. We've got a crash Fillmore Street at Grand Vista Circle. We've also got an accident Fountain Boulevard eastbound at Academy Boulevard. And we've got debris in the left lane southbound I-25 at InterQuest Parkway, which is slowing things down. 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I'm Leslie Scott with traffic on the Rock Station 94.3 Kilo.

5 o'clock road rage all this week, courtesy of downtown Colorado Springs. More narrowly focused would be Jose Muldoon's. Get your gift card over to Jose Muldoon's just off of North Tejon Street. Get out, stay out, make it a date downtown at Jose Muldoon's. Open 7 days a week with that happy hour running now. That is happy hour daily, 3 till 6. Gift card just after 5:30. We'll get that to you. Should do this though. It's Monday. 5 o'clock road rage. Name here is Sid Black. It is that time. You're five. Random facts. Number five. Five random facts here tonight. Veggie burgers were invented at roughly the same time as hamburgers. I mean, it's a simple concept, right? Just mix up the ingredients. They both show up in cookbooks from the late 1800s. A time when people didn't really give a crap about what you ate. It wasn't more of a diet for lifestyle type thing that we've come to a... You'll get hard judged by someone that only goes veggie burgers for eating a hamburger. And maybe semi-judged for someone who only eats hamburgers and you're eating a veggie burger. 1800s, they're like, I just need to eat. Please, I just want to eat. Number four, five random facts tonight. Polaris, the North Star, isn't the brightest star in the sky. It's actually the 49th brightest. What are we doing here? I can't even begin to tell you how many times I've been shown the North Star. And, like, it's just one of those where they're pointing up at the sky. And I'm like, uh-huh, yeah. Oh, yeah, oh, yeah. I see it. And I don't. It's all so confusing. I guess if I'm ever lost and I have to rely on the North Star, I'm cooked. There's always those people that they know where it is, and oh boy, are they willing to show you. They're somewhere. Number three, five random facts for this Monday, 5 o'clock road rage. The first chocolate bar was made in 1847. Up to that point, chocolate, just a drink. Ooh, could you imagine eating the first chocolate bar? Or just like even the first batch where someone's like, there's this new thing in town. You're like, oh yeah, what's that? They're like, chocolate bar. You mean the drink? No. Mmm. Chocolate. Number two, five random facts tonight. If you are above the age of 50, the world population has doubled in your lifetime. Feels that way, huh? Oof. Ever just stop and think how out of control everything is? There's reasons for it. Number one, five random facts here tonight. Sloppy handwriting by doctors kill more than 7,000 people annually. No! I don't want to go out like that. You type that up, fool. Could you imagine? No, that was supposed to be an E, not a Q. Dead. That's so messed up. How do you go through all that schooling? And that's what you scratched down? Shame. Go forth the world a little bit smarter. Five random facts. Monday, 5 o'clock road rage at Kilo. Second guess everyone.

Looks like Ozfest will make its return in 2027 as it stands right now, just a standalone travel destination show in Birmingham, England. And then I remember initially hearing that once they get past that, it will return to our touring festival. And I would imagine it's, you know, a couple nights off, back at it type tour. It would just be destination throughout the states, throughout the globe, I would imagine. I can't wait to see what this lineup for the 2027 return of Ozfest is going to be. Insane. Details to come. 5 o'clock Road Rage this week. Gift card courtesy of Jose Muldoon. So get to that after the new rock from Anthrax. No pressure, but Anthrax is going to right all the wrongs of 2026 with one simple record release. Cursum Proficio headed our way in September. A lot of pressure. I got it. It's new rock Anthrax. It's for the kids. 5 o'clock Road Rage right here at Kilo.

0: and Perficio, brand new record headed our way from Anthrax, about a month away in September. 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
2: Not too much of a change. We still unfortunately have the accident Fillmore Street at Grand Vista Circle. We've got it slow northbound I-25 between Uinta and Rock Rimmon. And InterQuest Parkway eastbound at New Life Drive. That accident still blocking the right lane. Seeing slower traffic back through Voyager Parkway. We've got a crash Fountain Boulevard eastbound at Academy Boulevard. 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I'm Leslie Scott with traffic on the Rock Station 94.3.
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1: 5 o'clock road rage traffic.
2: Looking at some heavy traffic, we've got listeners saying that US 24 eastbound, seeing some heavier traffic there. Powers Boulevard and Airport Road, give yourself a little extra time through there. Of course, if you're on Fillmore Street at Grand Vista Circle, they are still working that accident. Definitely seeing some heavier traffic through there. But I-25 north and southbound is looking pretty good. This traffic report is sponsored by Texas Day Brazil. Treat yourself to something extraordinary. Texas Day Brazil is now open in Colorado Springs. Indulge in endless grilled meats and a world-class salad area. 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I'm Leslie Scott with traffic on the Rock Station 90.
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